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1: Oh, I'll think about it.
0: Are you young?
2: 21.
0: Are you old? Tell me, are you single?
1: I will be a couple days.
0: Does your money fall? Or are you like the rest of the boys uptown? Does it jingle?
2: Hey,
0: good looking.
1: What you want, sugar?
0: Tell me, when did you come to town?
1: This morning.
0: Looky here, Daddy. Good looking. Mommy wants you to stick around.
1: I will.

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1: I'm trying to tell you.
2: Hey, good looking
0: baby, you with the silver fox.
1: What about it, Daddy? You like it?
2: Hey, yeah, good looking.
0: But I want you to wear it, Mama. I mean, take it out the box. Are you young?
1: Yeah.
0: Are you single?
1: Oh, yeah.
0: I see you a little.

0: cause you got such a cute little nose.
1: Do. Are you young?
0: 21.
1: Do. That's right.
0: Thanks,
1: and you told me you were single.
0: I said I will be all day.
1: But what I want to know is, does your money fold? Or does it jingle?
0: Well, we'll find out.

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TV is the thing this year, TV is the thing this year. Radio was great, now it's out of date. TV is the thing this year. Last night I was watching old Tom Mix. My TV broke, I was in a fix. I got on the phone, called my man, said, get here, Daddy, as fast as you can. TV is the thing this year. Oh, TV is the thing this year. Radio was great, but now it's out of date. And TV is the thing this year. Now he turned my dial to channel one. I knew that this was gonna be fun. He turned my dial to channel two. That station thrilled me through and through. He moved one notch to channel three. I said, how I love what you're doing to me. He said, wait a minute, let's try channel four. Just

was great, but now it's out of date. TV is the thing this year. The way he eased into Channel 5, that man must have had fluid drive. He moved once more to Channel 6, then he opened up his bag of tricks. On Channel 7, the show was late, but we got our kicks. On Channel 8, he turned my dial to Channel 9, said, baby, you're satisfied. He moved on up to Channel 10, then we started all over again. He finally hit Channel 11. I cried, mama, he treats your daughter good. TV is the thing this year. Yes, radio was great, but now it's out of date. TV is the thing this year. Baby, my TV set will need fixing just about this time every night.

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Well, I discovered this morning that my wig is about to blow.

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But now I'm walking down Broadway wearing nothing but a smile. I see all kinds of little men, although they're never there. I try to push a subway train and put whiskey in my hair. 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Today I'm 8 feet 10. Every time I fall downstairs, I float right up again. When someone turned the lights on me, it like to drove me blind. I woke up this morning in Bellevue, but I've left

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